Thank you very much. Thank you for coming out, supporting us, supporting the Fest, Jazz Fest Berlin, supporting each other, the arts. Pretty interesting times these days, if I do say so myself. To me, you know, try to remember how important these moments can be. Simple moments, just spending time experiencing food, culture, music. You know, in a time now when we spend so much time communicating through screens, in a world where you can't always tell the difference between what's real and what's fake. You know, you can't trust your eyes or your ears. AI bands. You know what an AI band can't do? They can't play a show right here for y'all. So, you know, regardless of what's ahead of us, so, you know, I'm hopeful. You know, I'm grateful. I'm lucky to experience these type of things all the time, or meet people, and I'm just reminded how important that is right now. Being face to face, recognizing one another's humanity, seeing. You know, it's a lot harder to say some aggressive things to somebody when they're standing right in front of your face. So, you know, it may feel simple, but I'm grateful for y'all. Thank you for being here. And, you know, this is special when we gather, and that's whether in sound or silence. It's something real, and it's something that the robots will never be able to take from us. And with that, we're gonna play one more song for you guys. This one is on the record, off the record, and is entitled News Feed. Thank you.

Junius Paul, Matt Gold, Marquis Hill. My name is Makai McCraven. Thank you, guys. We love you.